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Now flex your hands upward, press the heels of your hand out to the opposite walls.

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Freeze a frame of our moves the same, wish we can continue right behind the bush. You'll stay with me, I know this, but not because of all my earthly

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Shake it up. Shake it up. Shake it up. 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